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She break it down, she take it low. She's fine as hell, she's about the dough. Doing a thing right on the floor. And money, money she making. Look at the way she's shaking. Make you wanna touch her, wanna taste her. Have you lusting for her? Don't crazy face it. She's so much more than you used to. Knows just how to move, seduce you. She's gonna do the right thing, touch the right spot, dancing.

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It's getting kind of late, but the ladies want some more. Oh my, good Lord. 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

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Oh my, my, oh my, my love, I take one look at you, you're taking me out.

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1: 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Our colors will fade eventually, so if our time is running out, day after day, we'll make the mundane a masterpiece. Oh my, my, oh my, my love, I take one look at you, you're taking me out.